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1: Smallsy, now on Kiss.
0: Keep it right here.
2: Kiss. All right, I said 3:45, so let's do it. Tickets to Post Malone. He is coming to town with Don Toliver in October. You could be there. 13 1065. Call right now. We're playing the game Small Zagoris straight after Ella Langley.

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1: 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Manham Golf Club, Saturday, January 9. 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
9: It's Will and Woody for Snooze. Hope you're having a wonderful drive home. Hey, phone alone is going to be up in about 15 minutes time. Some of the best phone alone we've ever had in the last couple of weeks. Big shout out to everyone that's played and made the game what it is. It truly is. If you've got a great voice in your back pocket and you think you can convince us you're in the car with somebody else, then please stay tuned.
10: It's Kylie last week. If you're listening, Kylie,
9: yeah, well done.
10: I'm
9: bravo.
10: Still thinking about how good your voice was last week. Let's move along, though, because right up next, Wilbur, I'm going to be talking about my incredible idea to make money and reveal, actually, because if you missed yesterday's show when I talked about it, I'm going to be revealing now, has it worked?
9: Love that.
10: 24 hours later.
9: Is this the thing where you're capitalizing off bird flu?
10: I think without context, that sounds horrific.
9: Just checking.
10: But yes.
9: Okay.
10: But context up next.
9: It's Will and Woody. We're here for Snooze. Kiss.

Little Kesha, TikTok action in this Morsey show tonight right here at Kiss. Coming up, tonight's guest Ash Magic is going to be on. Who's Ash Magic? Well, he's just a dude with 205 million likes on TikTok. He's the most followed mind reader in the world. And he's going to be here reading my mind. And can I tell you, I don't know if it's witchcraft. I don't know if it's... I don't know if it's

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